And our next news will be at 11 o'clock this morning. Yep. And our next news will be at 11 o'clock this morning. Yep. Okay.

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Stay tuned to 2WCR, your station, your local radio station, that is community station, and it's your voice and it's your music. Have a good day today. Let's hope we have lots more rain, and we'll talk about the rain later on. I'll talk to you on air next Friday morning. So we'll talk to you then. Stay safe and sound, and just enjoy life. Bye for now.

0: too much to ask for. 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
1: Can't see it.
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Yeah.

The National Mental Health Commission's 2026 National Stigma and Discrimination Report Card has been released in partnership with SANE Australia and the University of Melbourne. It shows that

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1: Ever had that sinking feeling when a police car appears behind you? 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You won't know where, you won't know when. Authorised by the New South Wales Government, Sydney.
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1: Wait, no, I'm driving, remember? And you had an extra beer at the last place. 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

0: Growing up as a same-sex attracted or gender-questioning young person can be very hard. We recently caught up with Oliver Forbes, who has developed a video for the It Gets Better project on YouTube, telling his story of coming out and some of the problems he faced as a same-sex attracted young person. Oliver told us that there are now more and more resources available for young people who are finding life difficult because of their sexuality.
1: I mean, that's the reason why I made an It Gets Better video. It's because I was just absolutely amazed that nowadays kids can simply log onto YouTube and all you need to do is type in It Gets Better, and there are thousands of search results of just everyday people like me, celebrities, all sorts of people making these videos, giving advice and as living proof that it does get better. So I wish that was around when I was a kid as well. And I suppose Headspace as well, they are great for support with things like this for LGBT kids if they, you know, need to find avenues of someone to speak to.
0: If you want to check out Oliver's story and those of many other gay and lesbian people, then head to YouTube and simply type in It Gets Better. And if you or someone you know is going through a tough time, then why not check out headspace.org.au. Their website contains stories from young people who have dealt with difficult times in their lives, as well as plenty of useful information on issues affecting young people. That's headspace.org.au.
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0: 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Yeah.

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1: Take a good look at the next 8 people you pass in the street. It's highly likely that one of them is an unpaid carer. 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So this National Carers Week, let's recognise Australia's unpaid carers. 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
1: Recent research has found that same-sex attracted young people are 3 times more likely to attempt suicide and 6 times more likely in rural and regional areas. These young people are often victims of abuse and bullying, especially while at school. We recently caught up with Oliver Forbes, who has developed a video for the It Gets Better project on YouTube, telling his story of coming out and some of the problems he faced as a same-sex attracted young person.
2: Great advice that I would give to people is just that it does get better after school, and that, you know, during school is a hard time because you're in an environment where you are supposed to fit in with everybody else. My advice would just be to surround yourself with people who inspire you to be exactly who you are, instead of surrounding yourself with people who think it's important to fit in with everyone else. And that's what I did during school, which I was really lucky with. You know, I had a great group of friends, everyone was really artistic. And just make that it's a thing that you can openly talk about sexuality and stuff, instead of making, you know, the word gay a sort of uncomfortable word to be said.
1: If you want to check out Oliver's story, and those of many other gay and lesbian people, then head to YouTube and simply type in It Gets Better. And if you or someone you know is going through a tough time, then why not check out headspace.org.au. Their website contains stories from young people who have dealt with difficult times in their lives.
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another soul since then. Looks like the whole world's gone to blazes. Then he looks at Janine sitting on the veranda and thinks, thank God we saved the roses.

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hi, this is Chuka Dennis Connolly. It's right. Baby. Hi, this is Chuka Dennis Connolly. It's Rodie.

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That's right. If you're gorgeous, if you're hip, if you're cool, or if you just got a really cool voice that you want to put on radio, heck, come on out and have a go. We'll train you. We'll amaze you. 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Oh, it's such a dream job. Come on out.

0: and have a good time playing cool music or whatever you fancy. Talking, whatever. I don't know. But have a go. 68425262. Come on out. 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
1: My sister has high blood pressure, so we've started going for walks together to get some exercise and keep our weights under control. She was telling me what her blood pressure was the other day, and I thought, what do those numbers actually mean?
2: Blood pressure is usually measured by wrapping an inflatable pressure bag around the upper arm, which is connected to a pressure measuring device. Blood pressure is recorded as two numbers, for example, 120 over 80. The higher number indicates the pressure in the arteries as the heart squeezes out blood during each beat. It's called the systolic blood pressure. 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But remember, high blood pressure usually doesn't give warning signs. 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
1: Evan Bishara is an inspirational man who's used his experiences of living with schizophrenia to help others, as well as building awareness of mental illness amongst younger people in his community. Evan comes from an Egyptian background and speaks Arabic and Greek fluently, and is a member of Multicultural Mental Health Australia and the consumer advocate for the Victorian Transcultural Psychiatry Unit. For the past 12 years, he's also worked as a community educator, going into schools and sharing his story with young people. We asked Evan why it's important for people from culturally diverse backgrounds to find out more about mental health and mental illness.
2: Understanding about mental illness, its causes, its effects, and treatments that are available will empower people to take control of their recovery. It will allow people to form dialogue with other people on the same topic and create more community awareness on the topic, something which is very lacking in cultural diverse background communities.
1: If you want to know more about support and resources available for people from culturally and linguistically diverse backgrounds affected by mental illness, a great place to start is Multicultural Mental Health Australia. They actively promote the mental health and well-being of Australia's diverse communities through conferences, education forums, and information in different languages. You can find out more by visiting www.mmha.org.au.
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1: Hi, my name's Kelly. I'm a Tunnerong woman from Northeast Victoria, and I'm here to talk about the Reading Writing Hotline. 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The number is 1300 655 06. 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

a rumor going round. Something weird is going down. 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No one knows where it comes from or where it goes when it's gone. But it sure gives folks round here an awful fright. Now this is just a sleepy town. No one needs to come around. But some do, and they wait for the midnight hour. Cause they'd all know that it will come, the ghost they call Midnight Run. When it does,

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Then thunder claps real loud when it comes. Then crazy laughter fills the air, yeah, you can hear it everywhere as people disappear one by one. Some say it's the devil's son that is the ghost of Midnight Run, and he's hauling wayward souls to meet their fate. 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They know they're doomed to take the ride on wheels of fire.

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There was a flash of light. Then he made a deal with Satan, so it seems. 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They will find you, they will come, for you're the ghost of Midnight Run, so load them up.

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1: I've got some friends who forget things all the time, and I guess I'm a bit the same, to tell you the truth. 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

The sidewalk still needs fixing. 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We used to call this place a piece of heaven. 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I love to paint our name back on the mailbox.

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0: 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And you'll do all right in your own
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I take out my aggression, carving divots from the turf. And to think I just took up this game just to help me calm my nerves. 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

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I've done everything that I can do. The only thing that I haven't done is actually improve. 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

0: it. I guess they both left the stage.
1: So what?
0: Soon as the solos were over.
1: So what?
0: And if you couldn't figure out
1: their move,
0: well, I have helped you. The solos were over.
1: So what?
0: And if you couldn't figure out

The bass playing of Ron Carter, Sonny Rollins' composition, Edgin. Edgin.

That was music from Ryan Sampson. Hold the phones, I've got to do a bit of work. We had Cotton and the Rose, Waiting for Rain, and Marilyn Monroe was a size 14. Now, folks, we are about to head to our interview with the lovely Brooke Seabrook, and head to our interview with the lovely Brooke Seabrook, and

0: housing affordability is emerging as one of the biggest challenges facing young Australians who are navigating a long path toward financial independence. An Australia Institute of Family Studies report shows young people are relying more on family, with 85% worried about being able to afford their first home. Kirsten Campbell, program head of the Longitudinal Study of Australian Children, told National Radio News the findings paint a picture of a generation working hard while facing significant and unique financial challenges.
1: We're seeing those cost of living pressures are generated by how you meet your daily needs through accommodation, food, and all of those other pressures that we deal with every day, while also trying to participate in education and often having to do unpaid work experience to gain the experience that gets you into your first professional role.
0: How to power data centres will be top of the agenda at a meeting of National Cabinet today. The federal government wants to introduce national standards for data centres, which would require developers to use their own renewable energy. But at least two jurisdictions, Queensland and the Northern Territory, oppose the idea. Topics on the meeting's agenda include bird flu, fuel security, domestic violence and gun buyback schemes. South Australia's Cleland Wildlife Park will use federal funding to vaccinate captive native birds against H5 bird flu. It's the first wildlife park in SA to receive the funding. It's home to around 30 bird species, including the critically endangered orange-bellied parrots and regent honeyeaters, and the endangered red-tailed black cockatoos. Birds require two doses of the vaccine. The Minister for Primary Industries, Claire Scriven, told the ABC how the government is deciding which species to prioritise.
2: What we're looking at is really that prioritising those who are the birds based on their conservation status. Are they endangered? How feasible is it to be able to, particularly in the wild, catch a bird, administer a dose of vaccine, keep it under surveillance for several weeks and then administer a second vaccine?
0: The federal opposition leader is calling for Labor MP Luke Gosling to be stood down as Defence, Veterans Affairs and Northern Australia Special Envoy after he was charged with breach of bail. Mr Gosling was on bail after being charged with assault last month. In a statement, a spokesperson for Mr Gosling said he had not been made aware of the nature of the alleged breach. Angus Taylor says he should be stood down while legal proceedings continue. Turning to sport, Max Gawn has earned a record 9th All-Australian Blazer. The 34-year-old was named captain of the AFL's Team of the Year, with Adelaide's Jordan Dawson named vice-captain. Marcus Bontempelli earned his 8th All-Australian selection, while 9 players were named for the first time.
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4: 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Your voice, your music and the sounds of the Warren Bungles. We're all volunteers and we belong to that national organisation called Community Radio, right around Australia. So good morning to you, Steve here till 9. And a bit of sad news that Dolly Parton has now left us and aged 80. And we'll remember Dolly, because we will. Right now, we're going to tell you all about what the Bureau of Meteorology are telling us. And number one thing is Central Ranges and Northwestern, the fire danger is moderate. And the upper and lower Central West Plains, no rating. So that's big news. And then we go down to Wednesday, the 26th of August. It's nearly finished. Winter's nearly over. Cloudy, medium chance of showers, most likely in the morning and afternoon. The chance of a thunderstorm in the morning. Light winds becoming southwesterly, 15 to 25 kilometres per hour during the morning and then becoming lighter during the evening. We're looking at 18 degrees today. Sun protection recommended from 9:40 a.m. to 2:30 p.m. And the UV index predicted to reach 5, which is moderate. It's come down a bit. Oh, it has too. So yesterday it was on 6. Today it's on 5. Remember to slip slop, put the hats on and the sunscreen and look after those littlies, please. Thursday, the 27th of August. The chance of a morning fog, which we saw a little bit this morning. Sunny afternoon and light winds, a maximum of 20 degrees and partly cloudy. Now, right now here at the studios, it is 11.4 degrees, 99% humidity, and 1022.0 hectopascals or barometric pressure. Now, officially, I don't have the weather, the rain officially that we had yesterday and right through to last night, but at my place, I tipped out of two gauges 35 mils, which was fantastic rain. And when you thought it was gone last night, it came back a little bit heavier than had it been all day. Anyway, we just say thank you, and what a beautiful shower, and freshen everything up. And it will. There you go. So now you're all up to date with the weather.

That's Creedence Clearwater Revival. I heard it through the grapevine. And before that was our introduction on Wednesday morning was Jimmy Little and Royal Telephone. Guess what? Men's golf did not play golf yesterday. Average age is about 70 or a bit older. So we sort of decided that no. So thank you. The trees out there said thank you because they don't like getting hit in the cold weather. Yes. So it was just a beautiful, beautiful day as far as weather's concerned, and everything got watered. Blokes in the Jungle or Blokes in the Bungles 2026. Are you listening now? Coonabarabran Christian Men's Conference to be held at the Coonabarabran Presbyterian Church. Cost you $50 and includes brekkie and lunch included on the Saturday. 28th is Friday night. Get there about 7 for a 7:30 start. And then Friday, get there about 7 and for brekkie. And then there'll be lunch and finishes at 2 p.m. on Saturday. So Friday, Saturday, Blokes in the Bungles 2026 at the Presbyterian Church. Now we have some closure notices. Then the Warrumbunga National Park will be closed due to an aerial and ground pest control operation. This includes, this closure includes all walking tracks, campgrounds and visitor centre. And this will happen from 3 p.m. on Sunday the 6th of September and go through to the 12th of September. That's at the Warrumbunga National Park. The next closure notice, due to an aerial pest control operation, Coolar Tops National Park will be closed from Sunday, the 6th of September at 12 p.m. and go through to Friday, the 11th of September. Okay. This operation may be cancelled or completed with and the park reopened without notice. So penalties apply for non-compliance. So if you're found in there on the 7th or the 8th, you'll be in trouble. Stay out of those areas for that week. Warrumbunga National Park from the 6th to the 12th, and the Coolar Tops National Park from the 6th to the 11th. Would you like to build new skills? Hey, would you like to meet new people? Would you like to help your community? As a volunteer, you can gain confidence, experience, have fun, and most of all, have satisfaction from doing something that will make a difference to someone else's life. Community transport needs drivers to take clients to doctors, specialists, and other appointments in major towns and surrounding areas in their vehicle. As a volunteer, you'll be assisting the frail, aged, and younger people with disabilities and their carers, who need support to enable them to live in their own homes longer. Warrumbunga Community Care in Coolar, 6378 5130. Coonabarabran, 6849 2200. Connect with your community and really make a difference.

That's Elvis Presley and Wonder of You. Morning, Doreen and Dick. It's 19 minutes past 8. Tour de Gorge. If you're a mountain bike rider, pump up your tyres and get ready for the annual Tour de Gorge bike ride. You pedal through the spectacular landscapes of Pilliga Forest and the Pilliga Nature Reserve near Barradine. It's on the 5th of September, which is, where are we here? It's Saturday week. Yes, 5th of September. Now, there's a briefing at 8:30 a.m. and the ride starts from 9 a.m. to 1 p.m. It's in the Pilliga Nature Reserve. And no wheelchair access, by the way. It's all dirt roads. Medium grade is medium, suitable for adults and children 5 years and over. The ride options are 50 k's, 36 k's and 12 k's. The ride is on unsealed fire trails, mostly flat to undulating, to slightly undulating, with some short steep hills. Some sections are likely to be very sandy, soft and corrugated. There may be muddy sections or water crossings. Registration, $30 per rider, which includes a registration pack. Spectators are free, and buy a Tour de Gorge jersey online to commemorate your ride, $80 per person, or $80 per jersey it is. Limited sizes are available, so get in there quick. Meeting point is at the Pilliga Pottery down Dandry Road off the Newell Highway in Coonabarabran. Now, bookings to register, book online, or phone 1300 072 757 for more information. That's what you have to do. The Coonabarabran Croquet Club meet today. They're seeking new members to play each Wednesday from 9:30 a.m. to 12:30 p.m. at the bowling club. Both non-members and non-players and those with experience will be welcomed. 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Shoes suitable for playing on the greens are required, so no stilettos but flat-soled rubber shoes. If you wish to contact a member, please ring Bev Rayner 0437 733 369. Or Mabel Mance at 0428 722 492, or just turn up and have a look. Okay? That's what you have to do.

0: Housing affordability is emerging as one of the biggest challenges facing young Australians who are navigating a long path toward financial independence. An Australia Institute of Family Studies report shows young people are relying more on family, with 85% worried about being able to afford their first home. Kirsten Campbell, program head of the Longitudinal Study of Australian Children, told National Radio News the findings paint a picture of a generation working hard while facing significant and unique financial challenges.
1: We're seeing those cost of living pressures are generated by how you meet your daily needs through accommodation, food, and all of those other pressures that we deal with every day, while also trying to participate in education and often having to do unpaid work experience to gain the experience that gets you into your first professional role.
0: How to power data centres will be top of the agenda at a meeting of National Cabinet today. The federal government wants to introduce national standards for data centres, which would require developers to use their own renewable energy. But at least two jurisdictions, Queensland and the Northern Territory, oppose the idea. Other topics on the meeting's agenda include bird flu, fuel security, domestic violence and gun buyback schemes. South Australia's Cleland Wildlife Park will use federal funding to vaccinate captive native birds against H5 bird flu. It's the first wildlife park in SA to receive the funding. It's home to around 30 bird species, including the critically endangered orange-bellied parrots and regent honeyeaters and the endangered red-tailed black cockatoos. Birds require two doses of the vaccine. The Minister for Primary Industries, Claire Scriven, told the ABC how the government is deciding which species to prioritise.
2: So what we're looking at is really that prioritising those who are, the birds based on their conservation status. Are they endangered? How feasible is it to be able to, particularly in the wild, catch a bird, administer a dose of vaccine, keep it under surveillance for several weeks, and then administer a second vaccine?
0: The federal opposition leader is calling for Labor MP Luke Gosling to be stood down as Defence, Veterans Affairs and Northern Australia Special Envoy after he was charged with breach of bail. Mr Gosling was on bail after being charged with assault last month. In a statement, a spokesperson for Mr Gosling said he had not been made aware of the nature of the alleged breach. Angus Taylor says he should be stood down while legal proceedings continue. Turning to sport, Max Gawn has earned a record 9th All-Australian Blazer. The 34-year-old was named captain of the AFL's Team of the Year, with Adelaide's Jordan Dawson named vice-captain. Marcus Bontempelli earned his 8th All-Australian selection, while 9 players were named for the first time.
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4: 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The Bureau of Meteorology tells me outside at the moment it's 12.8 degrees, 99% humidity and 102.3 hectopascals or barometric pressure. And the minimum maximum today is 18 degrees, shower or to clearing maybe, and sun protection recommended from 9:40 a.m. to 2:30 p.m. and the UV index predicted to reach 5, so it's moderate now, and that means slip slop, put the hats on, sunscreen, and look after those littlies. Thursday the 27th of August, maximum of 20, partly cloudy. Fire danger is central ranges and northwestern, it's moderate. And the upper and lower central West Plains, no rating at all. So there you go. You're all up to date. The Kuna Golf Club have their monster raffle on. Where are we? 1, 2, 3, 4, 5. The 6th. Yes, the 6th of September. So Sunday week is the golf club's monster raffle. And they produce 30 draws, and it's a barbecue and dessert afterwards. $15 is the cost, raising funds for doing little bits and pieces, tidying up inside the clubhouse itself. And by the way, there isn't any men's choir this Friday. Our guru's gone away, and so there you go. No choir this Friday. Now, guys, we can have a day off. And that's, well, that's, now you're all up to date. I'm just sort of checking, making sure I am. I'm having a little bit of a problem with, it's either the machine or some of my CDs. But anyway, we're struggling through. And it's 8:36 right now.

my bone. That's the Costa Brothers, and Some Days Are Diamonds, and Some Days Are Stone. It's 8:40 or 20 to 9 on 2WCRFM 99.5. Hey, we're your voice and your music and the sounds of the Warren Bungles. Hope we're doing it all right, and good morning to you all. Council reminds residents to keep public spaces clear or else. Okay, keeping public spaces clear helps create safe, welcoming and attractive communities for residents and visitors alike. Items such as trailers, boats, caravans, vehicles and other personal belongings left on public land will obstruct or can obstruct pedestrians and vehicle access, create safety hazards and distract from the appearance of our towns and villages. Council is encouraging residents to check that any vehicles, trailers, whatever, and other items are being stored on your own property, private property. Now, the compliance program will be undertaken in accordance with the Public Spaces Act 2021, which gives councils power to manage unattended property in public places. Where unattended property is identified, authorised officers may issue notices requiring items to be removed within a specified period. If not, they will give you a penalty infringement notice or then take further action. If you need to know any more, 6849 2000, that's the Warren Bungle Council. The winter exercise program called Live Life Well, exercises for strength and balance, runs each week on Tuesdays and Thursdays and in the afternoon at the Scout Hall in George Street, Coonabarra Brand. Start time is 4 p.m. through to 5 p.m, 1 hour, and the cost is $4 per session. For more information, contact Faye on 0408 135602 or Pat on 0467 036 550. And they'll look after you.

That's John Denver and Sweet Surrender. It's 8:48. Canterbury Urban Library News. Don't forget the library is it's ready and operating and everything's going really well. And membership offers incredible value for money, especially when it comes to reading material. Members can enjoy free access to daily newspapers, extensive range of popular magazines that would otherwise cost hundreds of dollars a year in subscriptions or individual purchases. From national headlines and regional news to lifestyle, gardening, travel, health and hobby titles, all you need is a library card. Hey, and guess what? Doesn't cost you anything. It's free. It's right. For more information, get in touch with Macquarie Library in Coonabarabin, 6842 1093. The 2357 Development Group, they meet every second Thursday of the month at 5 p.m. at the Space Gallery. So tomorrow at 5 p.m. No, it's the second Thursday, so it's not tomorrow at all. Or it is. Yeah, no, it is the second Thursday. Yeah, okay, one. The 27th, it's on Space Gallery in Dalgarno Street. For more information, you can call Narelle Fife at 0497 0044481. Coonabarabin Evening Club News, they meet the first Thursday of the month. Winter time, 6 p.m. for a 6:30 start, and they alternate venues, so they're either at Cardigan's Coffee Shop or the Coona Club. Now, call in and see Rhonda or Donna at Prezi's or phone Cherie Conn 0448 852 680 and they'll tell you where it is, either or. The Rotary Club of Coonabarabin, they meet every Monday night, 6 p.m. for 6:30 start at the Coona Club. And for more information about the activities of Rotary and Coona, just ring Joe Wilkin, 0429 684 282. It's the Rotary Club. Now, the country CWA Country Women's Association, that's what that stands for, they meet at the CWA Rooms in Casilla Street, Coonabarabin, the second Tuesday of the month. Okay? The second Tuesday of the month at 2 p.m. and all women are invited. For more information, ring Marlene on 0438 213 297 or Donna Burton on 0428 288 244. That's local. If you have a club and you'd like us to read out what times you'll meet, just drop us a line. The SDA Food Pantry is unloading the trucks as we speak for the big SDA Food Pantry tomorrow, and it's on from 9 a.m. to 12 noon every Thursday at the SDA Food Pantry Hall and opposite the doctor's surgeries next to the SDA Church. Nothing over $3 unless they've had to pay a little bit more, and they'll pass it on. Fruit, veggies, tin food, bread, etc., etc., all very, very good quality.

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1: Were we better men than we'd ever been before? Or 200 years ago?
0: Say, if she came again today, would you still answer to the call? Or tomorrow?

That's Kris Kristofferson and Johnny Cash and Willie Nelson, the Highwaymen, helping Kris there along. And just a beautiful song. Kris Kristofferson wrote a lot of songs, basically for all those guys. Yeah. It's 8:55. When John Denver's going to take us to the news with Rocky Mountain High. I'll talk to you tomorrow. You just have just a beautiful, beautiful Wednesday. Don't get too wet in that grass. Make sure you pick your feet up. And just have a happy day.

0: 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And you'll do all right in your
1: own backyard. On a game day, work day, school day, moving day, rainy day, you can ask, are you okay, any day, because life happens every day. 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
1: I'm a bit worried about my wife. I mean, I'm always ribbing her about her memory, but lately it's gotten much worse, and she struggles with simple things like making a pot of tea. Could this be Alzheimer's? Or is it just because we're getting on a bit?
2: It's important to realise that dementia is not a normal part of ageing. If any of the following common early signs are experienced, it's advisable to see a doctor. Memory loss affecting everyday function. It's normal at any age to forget things, but when frequent forgetfulness or unexplained confusion interferes with their ability to get through the day, it could indicate that something is wrong. Difficulty performing familiar tasks. It's easy to become distracted from routine tasks such as making a cup of tea, but a person with dementia may no longer remember the steps to be able to make a cup of tea. Problems with language. 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Poor or decreased judgment. 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For more information, call the National Dementia Helpline on 1800 100 500 or visit the Alzheimer's Australia website at www.alzheimers.org.au.
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0: 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I may not mean that much to most, and there are some, and then there's those who think I'm more than just a piece of wood. When I'm done, and I've got nothing left to say, I wonder will I still play someone's heart? 'Cause I ain't nobody, no I ain't nobody, I ain't nobody. Just an old guitar.
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